is such a crazy feeling, though. 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
1: 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Let me FaceTime my op. 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

Caribbean girl, me know for tick, me know for top, yeah. 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

0: Slow down, tripping on something, I did it wrong. Write a song, I could never sing along. 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

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'Cause I'm the world-class doctor, the master of seduction. 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
1: Don't let it get to
0: just
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0: Know that they miserable.
1: They miserable.
0: And know that behind every smile, they think about you.